0: shaven feeling, paralyzed voice, gesture without motion.
1: Do the insects.
0: Get it closer across
1: with your dialectics. It's very simple dialectics, 1 through 9. No maybes, no supposes, no fractions. You can't travel in space, you can't go out into space, you know, without like, you know, with fractions. What are you gonna land on 1/4, 3/8? What are you gonna do when you go from here to Venus or something? That's dialectic physics, okay? Dialectic logic is there's only love and hate. You either love somebody or you hate them.

phantom here to give you all a heavy heavenly dose. I think you better listen, cause I know who you are. And I think that you should treat me like a superstar. Because I'm more than just a human, I'm a gift to all of you. And I'm here to make sure that my message gets through. I wonder if you're really all as dumb as you look. Alright, it's my nut to learn the rules and